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0: Hourly time check is brought to you by Radio Amal. Jwan Rang Amal.

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Salam and welcome, good morning and how are you? She's really nice. It's me Gulalai and this is Tara Mehsood from Banno. Salam to our listeners, especially salam to MSG Mamo. Walaikum assalam, thank you so much Gulalai, aapne join kiya. Aur aapke saath Tara Mehsood bhi hain. Thank you so much, aapne join kiya, bahut shukriya. अच्छा तो 5000 रुपए के चले गए, 5000 रुपए बल जो प्रोग्राम हो पे के विनर रह गए, 5000 रुपए के चले गए. माशाल्लाह डेरे तगड़े शिव देखो कभी ना ओ दरा तो अच्छे 5000 रुपए जो कुम बस विनर रह गए, अदर ते मिलो शो के ना.

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0: Lala, Lala, Lala, Lala, Lala, Lala, Lala, Lala, Lala, Lala, Lala, Lala, Lala, Lala, Lala, Lala, Lala, Lala, Lala, Lala, Lala, Lala, Lala, Lala, Lala, Lala, Lala, Lala, Lala, Lala,
1: Lala,
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